don't seem right. 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Itty bitty footsteps, aches and pains. Your Indian dance don't make it rain, but it make a little harder trying to break the chains. All city, all state, all terrain, but all somebody's wanna make a name. But it's this.

enjoying ceviche in Peru and sea bitches brew, as reported by Miles Davis. Andre 3000.

0: apparel and ad girls. You know what I mean?
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6: I like it when it rains at night and I'm curled up in bed with a good...
7: I catch you looking back.